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4: Tonight, after a quick leftover shower, expect clearing skies. There's a front that's going to come on through. Switch our wind direction. It's going to be coming more out of the northwest. Later tonight and into your Sunday, that should lower the humidity just a touch. We'll still be hot, though, for your Sunday. Lots of sun, highs in the low 90s. I'm meteorologist Matt Standridge.

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8: Tonight, after a quick leftover shower, expect clearing skies. There's a front that's going to come on through. Switch our wind direction. It's going to be coming more out of the northwest. Later tonight and into your Sunday, that should lower the humidity just a touch. We'll still be hot, though, for your Sunday. Lots of sun, highs in the low 90s. I'm meteorologist Matt Standard.

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9: Tonight, after a quick leftover shower, expect clearing skies. There's a front that's going to come on through. Switch our wind direction. It's going to be coming more out of the northwest. Later tonight and into your Sunday, that should lower the humidity just a touch. We'll still be hot, though, for your Sunday. Lots of sun, highs in the low 90s. I'm meteorologist Matt Stanton.

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6: Good Sunday morning. It's a mainly clear start out there across central Mississippi. It's going to be a nice Sunday, but it will feel a little cooler today thanks to some light west-northwest winds, just 5 to 10 miles per hour. Still going to get hot, but just a touch better. Highs in low 90s with lower humidity. I'm meteorologist Matt Standard.

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8: Good Sunday morning. It's a mainly clear start out there across central Mississippi. It's going to be a nice Sunday, but it will feel a little cooler today thanks to some light west-northwest winds, just 5 to 10 miles per hour. Still going to get hot, but just a touch better. Highs and low 90s with lower humidity. I'm meteorologist Matt.

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1: 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Hey, I'm Kevin Peterson, and we sure hope your morning is off to a great start. We have a lot of positive music and stories to share with you today. 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

called Honest Conversations. That's Katie Nicole with Have Your Way. Hey, have you ever lost a pet? That's a horrible feeling, but our story at the end of the break has a positive ending for a family in Texas. Now here's Ryan Ellis with Gonna Be All Right on Sunrise. You hear

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6: Good Sunday morning. It's a mainly clear start out there across central Mississippi. It's going to be a nice Sunday, but it will feel a little cooler today thanks to some light west-northwest winds, just 5 to 10 miles per hour. Still going to get hot, but just a touch better. Highs in low 90s with lower humidity. I'm meteorologist Matt Standridge.
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They are We the Kingdom with Holy Water, and we are Sunrise. No matter how long you've been out of school, it's hard to forget how certain teachers made you feel. That's what our next story is all about and what students did for a special substitute. That's two songs away. The first one is from Micah Tyler and Colton Dixon. Here's Perfectly.

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Wilson on Sunrise was strong, and the Sunrise Radio Facebook page has a lot of friends and followers, but we want you there too. At the end of this set, I'll tell you how to find us and follow us. Now here's Phil Wickham and Crowder. It really is Amazing Grace.

Frank on Sunrise with OK. And we're two songs away from this week's What's the Story? It's a touching story from Toby Mac. So stay with us for that. Now here's Ann Wilson and Chris Tomlin with The Cross.

0: Because you're good.
1: Matthew West and his latest is called Good. Hi, I'm Kevin Peterson, and one of our favorite features here on Sunrise is called What's the Story? It's time for it now, and we're going behind the song that we started the set with, See the Light from Toby Mac. It's almost like a flashback since it's from 2018, but it's a moving story all the same.
2: Hey, I'm Toby Mac, and this is the story behind the song, See the Light. Lately, I've found myself walking roads I never thought I would walk. The experience of losing my oldest son has been pain I never thought I would face. And now both our nation and our world are experiencing unimaginable times. A lot of times when we face hard things, painful things, the frightening or the unknown, we reach for the promises of God. And sometimes we grab onto things that maybe weren't promises at all. God didn't promise us that we wouldn't face uncertainty, or we wouldn't feel pain, or we wouldn't be scared. So when we reach up for God's promises, we need to make sure we grab onto what He really promised us. And He did promise us that He will never leave us or forsake us. We will see the light, and that is a promise I hold on to in times like these with everything in me. I wrote this song before I ever faced such uncertainty and pain. Little did I know then that it would be speaking to me today on such deep levels. I hope it reaches out and touches your soul, as well as remind us all where our help comes from in this season.
3: 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The government is over $38 trillion in debt, which means the IRS isn't slowing down. 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So it's not surprising if you're one of the millions of Americans that owe back taxes to the

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13: Good Sunday morning. It's a mainly clear start out there across central Mississippi. It's going to be a nice Sunday, but it will feel a little cooler today thanks to some light west-northwest winds, just 5 to 10 miles per hour. Still going to get hot, but just a touch better. Highs and low 90s with lower humidity. I'm meteorologist Matt Standridge.
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0: 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Winans' Worthy of It All is a great way to wrap up Sunrise for this weekend, and we're glad you were here for it. 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I'm Kevin Peterson. Have an awesome week, and let's meet right back here next weekend. Same time, same station for another Sunrise. 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
2: It is warm and sunny out there this afternoon and evening across central Mississippi. We've hit highs in the upper 80s, low 90s, which is a little cooler than it recently has been. Tonight will fall down to the upper 60s, mainly clear, and then we heat back up again. Mid 90s return by Monday. I'm meteorologist Matt.

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3: It is warm and sunny out there this afternoon and evening across central Mississippi. We've hit highs in the upper 80s, low 90s, which is a little cooler than it recently has been. Tonight will fall down to the upper 60s, mainly clear, and then we heat back up again. Mid-90s return by Monday. I'm meteorologist

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8: It is warm and sunny out there this afternoon and evening. Across central Mississippi, we've hit highs in the upper 80s, low 90s, which is a little cooler than it recently has been. Tonight will fall down to the upper 60s, mainly clear, and then we heat back up again. Mid-90s return by Monday. I'm meteorologist

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5: It is warm and sunny out there this afternoon and evening across central Mississippi. We've hit highs in the upper 80s, low 90s, which is a little cooler than it recently has been. Tonight will fall down to the upper 60s, mainly clear, and then we heat back up again. Mid-90s return by Monday. I'm meteorologist Matt.

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3: A young man named Jack, with a suicide plan already in place, convinced his life was over and there was no way out. And Officer John Michael Lay, now of Ridgeland Police Department, was first on scene. He didn't clear the call and move on. He sat with him, he talked to him, and he followed the ambulance to the ER and stayed until Jack was admitted because he promised him he wouldn't be alone. And then he kept checking in on him. And when Jack graduated from the University of Alabama, Officer Lay drove from Mississippi to Alabama to be there. Today, Jack is a paramedic in Germany. He says Officer Lay is the reason he's alive. That's a frontline hero. The Mississippi Frontline Hero Awards, honoring the ones who stay.
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8: It is warm and sunny out there this afternoon and evening across central Mississippi. We've hit highs in the upper 80s, low 90s, which is a little cooler than it recently has been. Tonight will fall down to the upper 60s, mainly clear, and then we heat back up again. Mid 90s return by Monday. I'm meteorologist

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5: It is warm and sunny out there this afternoon and evening across central Mississippi. We've hit highs in the upper 80s, low 90s, which is a little cooler than it recently has been. Tonight will fall down to the upper 60s, mainly clear, and then we heat back up again. Mid-90s return by Monday. I'm meteorologist

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6: It is warm and sunny out there this afternoon and evening across central Mississippi. We've hit highs in the upper 80s, low 90s, which is a little cooler than it recently has been. Tonight will fall down to the upper 60s, mainly clear, and then we heat back up again. Mid-90s return by Monday. I'm meteorologist Matt.

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3: It is warm and sunny out there this afternoon and evening across central Mississippi. We've hit highs in the upper 80s, low 90s, which is a little cooler than it recently has been. Tonight will fall down to the upper 60s, mainly clear, and then we heat back up again. Mid-90s return by Monday. I'm meteorologist

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WJKK Vicksburg Jackson. Songs to inspire you, songs to thrill you, songs to help you connect with those that you love, even if they're thousands of miles away. 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I will be that bridge across forever via the airwaves tonight.